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He said go easy on yourself, but what does that even mean? Sounds like good advice, but I just can't hear it right now.

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1: 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I'm feeling fab, I'm feeling free, I feel exceptionally. Hate all you want, but I'm dangerous, you gon' burn your tongue on this tea. Might show up late, might be on time, just wait, I'm coming.

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Tell them make room, my body's an entree. I can turn a mad hoe into a fan. Cameras flashing, lights on, fucking up. Click, click, click, click, everywhere I go. 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

Late might be on time, just wait, I'm coming. This paparazzi routine, bitch, I came to be seen. 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Got the front row screaming, okay. 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This paparazzi routine, bitch, I came to be seen. 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Got the front row screaming, okay.

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2: I'm feeling fab, I'm feeling free, I feel exceptionally. 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Just wait, I'm coming. 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

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I can turn a mad hoe into a fan. Cameras flashing, lights on, fuck it up. Click, click, click, click, everywhere I go. 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

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Click, click, click, click, everywhere I go. 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